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4: Here's your AccuWeather forecast. Tonight, expect mainly clear skies with a low of 55. Tomorrow will bring a mix of clouds and sunshine, reaching a high of 81. Tomorrow night, anticipate a partly cloudy sky with a low of 57. Moving into Tuesday, skies will be mostly cloudy with a chance of a thunderstorm in the afternoon and temperatures reaching a high of 78. Tuesday night will be humid with periods of rain and thunderstorms and a low of 66. With your AccuWeather forecast, I'm meteorologist Jason Caterina.
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0: 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You know rock is loud, but there's one thing that's even louder. 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
6: Here's your AccuWeather forecast. Overnight will be mainly clear with a low of 55. On Monday, expect a mix of clouds and sun with a high of 81. Monday night will bring some clouds with a low of 57. Tuesday will be mostly cloudy with a chance of a thunderstorm in some areas during the afternoon, reaching a high of 78. Tuesday night, we'll see periods of rain and thunderstorms with a low of 66. With your AccuWeather forecast, I'm meteorologist Jason Caterina.
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Aunt Tara, kicking things off. What's up? It's Full Metal Jackie. Thank you for joining me for another 2 hours of riffs, stories, and of course the bands we love. This week, acclaimed director Wes Orzechowski is going to be joining me to talk about his outstanding new documentary, Deano, Iron Maiden's Lost Singer. If you're an Iron Maiden fan or just love hearing the stories behind the music, you're going to want to stick around for this one. I've also got the latest from Arch Enemy on the way, and I'm going to be cranking up a true speed metal classic from Canada's Exciter for you, one of the bands that helped pave the way for the thrash explosion that followed. But first, Mastodon. Their North American tour with Def Heaven gets underway in September. 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

0: It's Full Metal Jackie, and this week we bring you director Wes Orzechowski to the show with us. Wes has directed the excellent documentary Di'Anno, Iron Maiden's Lost Singer, which digs into the life of Paul Di'Anno, the singer from Maiden's first two albums. Wes, a good place to start is, how did you come to be part of this documentary, and how did it change from what was initially pitched to you?
1: Yeah, I mean, I was... So Matt Green at Cleopatra Records called me and pitched me on the idea. And he had known Paul since the early 90s. Matt is originally from New York, where he had spent a lot of time hanging out and partying with Di'Anno and the other guys in the band Killers, Paul's band around that time. And I think initially Matt called me up with Killers guitar player Cliff Evans, who was kind of Paul's de facto manager at the time and longtime friend. And I think initially they had an idea that it was going to be more of a comical kind of film, because Paul could be quite a character, and he could spin these yarns, and he was kind of cartoonish in a lot of ways, at least in their memory. So originally, I think that they thought it could be kind of more of a kind of a funny film and a comical film, but it became something different. Obviously, as you saw, I experienced a much different Paul than Matt remembered. But just the thought of it, I signed up and said yes right away, because I didn't know that much about Paul, but Paul had kind of a mythical kind of stature. Having left Maiden after those first two albums, nothing really kind of diminished his kind of myth. So I thought, oh, this is a really interesting idea. You know, this is an interesting film concept, like to kind of dig into the kind of myth of Paul Di'Anno.
0: Director Wes Orzechowski hanging out with us this week as we talk about his awesome new documentary, Di'Anno, Iron Maiden's Lost Singer. Coming up this hour, Josta's weekly pick from the pit with the one and only Jamie Josta of Hatebreed. After the break, we'll crank up some Paul Di'Anno era Iron Maiden, and we'll have more with Wes. Hang tight. We've got plenty more to get to.
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0: Full Metal Jacket director Wes Orzechowski with us on the show. Again, we're talking about the documentary Deano, Iron Maiden's Lost Singer. And within the film, we see the ups and downs for Paul. He could be very likable, but also very rough on people. He was dealing with depression and immense pain, but we also saw his attitude lifted, his spirits change with the surgery and even getting engaged again. What was your personal take on who he was and where he was at in his life prior to his death?
1: Yeah, I think he, he says in the film that it was never about money to him. And that is accurate. I mean, I think he would have loved to have had tons of money. I think he would have preferred to have never sold off his Iron Maiden royalties. But, you know, he did. And he wasn't someone who spent a lot of time kind of looking backwards. So around the time that I finished the film, he was healthier than he'd been in a decade. And he was about to walk again. He was about to get out of that chair. He had taken some first steps for the first time in a decade. And so things were looking up. He was feeling positive. He was feeling like, change was possible finally, you know, because he had such, his legs had deteriorated over decades. You know, he started developing a sort of a limp in the 90s, and then that evolved into him using a cane. And then eventually his legs got so bad that he couldn't walk. But through the kind of care and love of a group of fans and medical staffs in Croatia, he was finally starting to feel like his life was going to turn around again. So that's the kind of guy that I remember. When he ended up dying of a heart defect, I didn't see that coming.
0: It's Full Metal Jacket. Director Wes Orzechowski is hanging out with us this week. Right now, something from Protest the Hero. After a 6-year wait, they're back with a brand new studio album. It's called Within. This is Mouthpiece on Full Metal Jacket Radio.

0: Full Metal Jackie, we've got Wes Orzechowski with us. We're talking about the documentary he directed, Deano, Iron Maiden's Lost Singer. And in many ways, one thing that comes across is Paul's appreciation for the fans that followed him. And I know financial concerns played a role in his returning to touring so soon, but there's also the love of playing live. What was your thoughts on seeing him at that first show in 7 years?
1: Yeah, I mean, he never looked freer. He never looked happier to me. You know, I had never seen him play live before that first show, 7.5 years after his last one. And it was so hot in that room that night. You know, they had to stop letting people in because it was already so hot. And literally, it was one of those kind of moments where the walls are literally sweating. And he kept wiping his head with towels and drinking water. And because Paul had taken care of himself so much over the last like year prior, his voice was perfect. I mean, it was really odd. It sounded like it had been undisturbed for 30 years. I mean, it was perfect. The falsetto was right there. It sounded like Rob Halford at times. And then at the end of the show, he ended with a Sex Pistols song, and it had all the bite and kind of snarl of Johnny Rotten. And so it was an absolute kind of privilege to be there and to be shooting it. And he was so happy. You know, funny thing, I had to cut this out of the film because it didn't really kind of have the effect that he wanted it to. But so he gets rolled up onto the stage in his wheelchair, and these guys have to part the crowd, bring up a ramp so he can kind of roll up on it, small club. And he says, even in this wheelchair, I'm taller than Ronnie James Dio. That's what he said. And there were crickets. No one laughed. No one. I mean,
0: no one thought that was funny.
1: Yeah, and he just thought he got such a kick out of himself. But I had to slice that out. It just didn't. it didn't have the effect that he wanted. You know. Yeah. So he was in a good mood, and he just killed it that night.
0: It's Full Metal Jackie coming up after the break. Castle Rat. Riley Pinkerton was a guest on the show a little while back, and she was an absolute blast to talk to. If you missed that interview, you can hear the full podcast of it at FullMetalJackieRadio.com. I've also got some Megadeth on the way and more with director Wes Orzechowski talking about Deano, Iron Maiden's Lost Singer. That's all coming up next.
2: 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You have problems. Hearing loss might be one of them. 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

0: Full Metal Jacket director Wes Orzechowski with us. Again, we're talking about Deano, Iron Maiden's lost singer, and it's obviously a big moment in the film. I'm sure you'd love to show everything that you've got, but can you speak to being around him and what it meant to have him have that reunion with Steve Harris and ultimately have the band helping him out financially through his medical issues? It's such a touching moment, you know, on screen when he realizes he's not alone.
1: Yeah, I mean, so when I started this film 9 years ago in 2017, and Paul misled me about his health. So he made it seem like in 4 or 5 weeks, he'd be back on the road in Brazil. And I quickly realized that we were nowhere near that. So there wasn't a lot for me to shoot. And so the film was kind of just delayed and delayed because of various reasons, mostly his health. And then in the middle of the pandemic, these two fans appear. And one starts a crowdfunding campaign for him, and the other one lures him to Croatia, where he can get private healthcare in Croatia and still world-class healthcare, but at a fraction of the cost that it might cost other places. And because the reason for that, yes, in England, the healthcare is free, but they had already kind of helped him as much as they could legally. Like, he wasn't healthy enough to continue with finishing an operation that had already begun. So my film took a huge step forward when these fans came into the picture, and then he went to Croatia to begin treatment. But then it took another like 2 or 3 steps forward, massive leap forward in May 2022. And that was because Maiden was starting their first post-pandemic tour in Zagreb, of all places, where Paul was living and getting better. And so the hope was that they would get together. So on that Saturday night was that incredible show, which you see throughout the film. And on the Sunday night, Paul reunites with Steve Harris for the first time in 40 years. And then on the very next day, those two fans that are featured heavily in my film, Stefan and Castro, they come to Paul after having had a kind of secret meeting with Steve Harris. And they tell him that Steve has agreed to pay for his surgery. And his whole life is kind of leading up to this surgery at this point. He had no idea how he was going to pay for it, because all the money that he had raised during crowdfunding had disappeared, had been spent on his care already. So that to me is the emotional heart of the film right there, when these two guys, these two fans in Iron Maiden t-shirts with Iron Maiden across their chest come with this news that makes Paul cry, and they put their hand on him and console him. So I flew home the next day and I was like, oh my God, I have a film now. I have like a really emotional film.
0: Deano, Iron Maiden's lost singer, is out now, and director Wes Orzechowski is with us this week. Coming up after the break, we'll hear from Jamie Josta of Hatebreed with Josta's weekly pick from the pit. I've also got Sepultura at the gates and more with Wes. We'll be right back.
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7: 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Crank it up loud. What's up, Metal Maniacs? This is Jamie Josta from the band Hatebreed. This next song is from the band Dark Horse Prophet, and it's called Unholy Divine. This is my weekly pick from the pit. Check them out if you like what you hear. Here's Dark Horse Prophet with their track, Unholy Divine.

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0: Full Metal Jacket, Wes Orzechowski with us. He directed the new documentary, Diano, Iron Maiden's Lost Singer. And just before, we were talking about that moment in the film where Paul realizes, you know, he's not alone. He had that meeting with Steve Harris, and the fans that were helping out told him that the band's going to be helping out financially. I have to say, I'm just getting goosebumps recounting that moment. It was so emotional.
1: Yeah, I mean, they actually went to meet with Steve to see if Iron Maiden would sell T-shirts, and with Paul Di'Anno, like, you know, meant to raise funds for Paul on their web store. And Steve said, if it's down to that, I'll just pay for the surgery. We'll just pay for the surgery. And Paul had no idea. He was penniless. It was £40,000 for the surgery alone, let alone the rehab that was going to need to be done after, and his living expenses then and after. So I think the guys were a little bit scared to ask for too much. So they were able to get the £40,000 for the surgery. And it was an incredible moment for all of us. And Paul, you know, Paul wasn't that kind of stiff upper lip English guy. He could cry. You know, he was a crier. And at the end of the film, you see him in Brazil, and he's so happy because I think there was a big part of him that thought he was never going to get to go back to South America, never get to be on stage, period, again. And he's sweating profusely, but there are tears in there too. And at times he puts his hands over his face to hide it. But, you know, at other times he just would cry openly because he was just so emotionally open. And, you know, you got to imagine a guy's been in his wheelchair, how emotional you could be. And to have these super highs and super lows happening, it's just, he says actually in that scene, when Stefan and Castro come with the good news, he's like, an old guy like me can't take this much emotion. It's been an emotional weekend.
0: It's Full Metal Jacket, director Wes Orzechowski with us on the show tonight. And in just a bit, he'll be picking his favorite Iron Maiden song for you. First though, at the gates, this is The Fever Mask on Full Metal Jacket Radio.

This is Wes Orzechowski, director of DNO Iron Maiden's Lost Singer. I'm taking over for Full Metal Jacket here for a moment, and I just want to introduce Murders in the Rue Morgue, probably my favorite Paul DNO era Iron Maiden song. A lot of people have seen my movie and said they'll never be able to hear the song the same way after seeing one particular scene in my film. I'll leave it to your imagination as to what I mean by that.

0: Full Metal Jacket, Wes Orzechowski with us, talking about Deano, Iron Maiden's lost singer. And at one point in the film, Paul is asked about, his big takeaway. And he says, "F-ups in life shouldn't keep you from carrying on." That was his messaging. What is your own personal messaging that you hope people take from this documentary?
1: Well, that's a good one. That's kind of very British, keep you from carrying on. I think, Paul, I've heard some people say that this film is sort of a cautionary tale, and it is. I would say maybe don't let your pride get the best of you, Don't be too proud to ask for help when you need it, And think before you act sometimes, I think if Paul had done all the above, he might still be here, Imagine if he had never sold his Maiden royalties. He may have had money to hire proper healthcare when he needed it. But I think Paul lived like 3 hours from London, like near Stonehenge, and he was alone. And a guy in that state shouldn't be alone. He shouldn't have been too proud to ask for help or to ask his son, no matter what happened in their lives, if he could move in with him or move nearby and ask for his help. I mean, sometimes in life, as you get older, you need help, and pride is only gonna hurt you in a lot of ways,
0: It's Full Metal Jackie, still to come this hour. We have a member of Death Clock checking in for the Death Clock Brutal Pick of the Week. I've also got Biohazard, the latest from Havoc, and more with director Wes Orzechowski. Hang tight.
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6: Come on, God. Answer me. It's years I'm asking you why. Why are the innocent dead and the guilty alive? Where is justice? Where is punishment? Or have you already answered? Have you already said to the world, here is justice, here is punishment?

0: Full Metal Jacket director Wes Arshavsky is with us on the show talking about his amazing new film. The documentary is called Deano, Iron Maiden's Lost Singer. Sadly, Paul is not here for the Rock Hall induction this year, but you got his brief comment on it during a previous nomination for the band. As a music fan, what does it mean to you to finally see them be recognized? And even though there was some nonchalantness about it on camera, do you sense Paul would have loved being recognized as part of the band's history, especially having reconnected in such a positive way later in life?
1: 1,000%. He would have loved it. I mean, a lot of the Brits don't really, they don't have that much respect for the Rock Hall. They don't really care that much about it. It's not that big of a thing in their culture. But one by one, you see them take part in the ceremonies and you know, all the events that lead up to it, that before that induction ceremony, and they all come away one after another saying how they were caught off guard by how moving it was. And I'm from Cleveland. I love the Rock Hall. It's important to me. It matters to me. But they do get a lot of things wrong. And not having Maiden in sooner than this was one of the things they were getting wrong. And it feels like justice that they're finally in, you know, as a fan of heavy music. And you know, there's a lot of people behind them too. But I would have loved them to get inducted when Paul was still alive, because I don't know, maybe things would have been different. Maybe Maiden would have gone. Maybe they never had any intention of ever going. I don't know. You know, I'd still love it if Eddie showed up this year, because we know that Maiden is going to be playing a gig that night, and there's no way they're canceling that. Or, you know, I would love for there to be some sort of presence. And, you know, had they been there 2 years ago or 3 years ago, I think Paul would have been super proud to be on that stage with him. That would have been an incredible moment for my film, for him to walk for the first time. Like, imagine if I could have gotten him to finally get strong enough to that day to walk to that podium and stand with a cane or whatever. But I think that would have been an incredibly heavy moment to end the film with, you know. And yeah, you know, it's a weird thing, the Rock Hall. I love it so much and I want it to be better. I'm here visiting my family in Cleveland. I went to see Echo and the Bunnymen in Cleveland at the House of Blues. Super sold out. I'm seeing people that are my age going crazy dancing, and I'm just like, I mean, why is there a giant exhibit on Wings and Paul McCartney at the Rock Hall right now? And there's never been anything celebrating on a real level bands like Maiden or Motorhead or all the goth bands like the Smiths and Joy Division, New Order, Echo and the Bunnymen. I mean, this, all these people in this room are my age. They've sold out this venue tonight, and they it is just as much their classic rock as Led Zeppelin and Cheap Trick were to people a little bit younger, you know? So yeah, I don't know. It just feels like justice that they're going in. And despite what he said in the film, I think he would have loved the attention. He would have loved the whole week of attention. You know, Paul loved attention. Paul loved people loving him.
0: Wes Arshavsky is with us talking about his new film, Deano, Iron Maiden's Lost Singer. It's Full Metal Jacket, and here's something new from Havoc. This is Fifth Generation Warfare.

0: It's Full Metal Jacket director Wes Orzechowski on the show with us this week. Wes, diving into documentary filmmaking, a big part of it is having the story to tell. Can you talk about how much goes into making a decision to take on a project? Like, do you do a bunch of research prior to taking the job to see if you've got something there, or is it better not to let that existing knowledge color where you're going to take it and let the subject reveal themselves to you through the process?
1: Good question. I wish I had the luxury to kind of pick and choose. This was presented to me, and it was a great idea. And it was a small budget, but it was still an intriguing idea. The idea to me at the beginning was to work on it for 1 year total. And this is 9 years later, you know? So that was how I was gonna make the money make sense. But I'm still, I feel very lucky that Cleopatra was, nobody else was knocking on my door saying, here, take this money to make a Paul Di'Anno film. But when I started the film, yeah, I didn't know what the story was. I didn't know how the story was gonna unfold. I didn't know who Paul really was. I had to learn about him. You know, the idea I had then, I thank God that got changed dramatically through medical delay after medical delay and then COVID, because then these fans came into the picture and it changed it dramatically. And that to me was way more interesting than just a bunch of talking heads talking about the making of the first two albums, you know?
0: It's Full Metal Jacket. Coming up after the break, we've got the latest from Flotsam and Jetsam. Their new album, Rats in the Temple, arrives August 28th. Gonna crank up the title track for you. I've also got the Death Clock Brutal Pick of the Week and more with my guest, director Wes Orzechowski.
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5: 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This week we're going back to the early 2000s with some Children of Bodom. The song is called Bodom After Midnight off Follow the Reaper. Is it Bodom or Bottom? You don't want to be a child of a bottom. That's what I think. Okay, that's all I gotta say.

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0: It's Full Metal Jacket. The amazing new documentary is called Deano, Iron Maiden's Lost Singer. Director Wes Arshosky has been with us. First, let's tell people where the best way is to, if they haven't seen it, on where they can watch the movie.
1: Yeah, in the States, you can get it on Apple. You can get it on Amazon digitally. You can buy it on Blu-ray, on DVD, on Amazon, and in the Cleopatra Records website. And you can also get it. There are other ways. I don't know all the ways, but in a couple of weeks, there's going to be a bonus edition with a DVD, Blu-ray, and the full live concert, the audio of the concert in Zagreb. Yeah, I think it comes out next month in the UK, and it's being rolled out in different regions at different times. But those are the big ones in America right now.
0: And also, Wes, like, what's been grabbing your interest as of late, and is there a next project on the horizon?
1: So many things. Right now, I'm just finishing up a film about a funk, Memphis soul and funk band called the Bar K's. In the funk and soul world, they're kind of well known. A friend of mine named Adam Rubenstein came to me a couple years ago and told me that one of his cousins was one of the members of the Bar K's to die with Otis Redding in the 1967 plane crash that killed Otis. And he said that for his whole life, he'd kind of wanted to kind of do something to remember his cousin and those like phenoms, those teenage phenoms that made the Soulfinger album, had a hit record, had a hit song. And so we went on this quest, and it's filmed very much about Adam's quest. I'm filming him meeting people famous in the Memphis and Stax world, people like Steve Cropper and Sam Moore, who have passed recently. And it's my first film about an American topic, and I'm just super proud of it. It's very different from anything I've ever made.
0: Awesome. Well, wish you the best of luck and congrats again.
1: Thank you.
0: This film was amazing, and I know we had said it when we were, you know, communicating off air. You know, you could have taken the easy way out and made this a happy film and just show, not show warts and all, but you did, and you showed all sides of him, and I feel like you did an amazing job, and you did it justice, so congratulations.
1: I can't thank you enough for doing this, Jackie. Thank you very much.
0: And hey, we are not done yet. Hang tight. More metal is on the way.
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screaming for vengeance by the mighty Judas Priest. 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It's Full Metal Jackie. 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I'm going to leave you off with Devil Driver and Dead in the Water. Thanks for listening. 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

0: 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You know rock is loud, but there's one thing that's even louder. Winning cash. The Bones $100,000 cash grab rocks hard. 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

0: 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You know rock is loud, but there's one thing that's even louder. Winning cash. The Bones $100,000 cash grab rocks hard. 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
1: Hi, I'm Paul Osborne. 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
0: Hell yeah. 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

0: 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You know rock is loud, but there's one thing that's even louder. Winning cash. The Bones $100,000 cash grab rocked hard. 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

99 with the Bone. How you doing, Doc, on a Monday? We'll establish early that Monday sucked. Right out of the gate, some Monday Metallica. It's the More Music Morning Show, rocking with a doctor, new from The Who. This is Lost Soul on the Bone.

0: Black Label Society on 99.1 The Bone. Doc, in this week, got your tickets to go check out the Live Free or Die Tattoo Festival, the 18th annual, by the way, the Doubletree Hilton in Manchester. We have tickets every year. In fact, it's coming up this Friday, Saturday, and Sunday, a three-day festival. We have weekend passes. You can go all 3 days. 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Right now. 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Right back, I have Wage War, System of a Down, a little Monday morning rage on the way next.
1: Bonafide traffic.
2: Traffic building. Good Monday morning to you. South on side of 93. Still looks good traveling from Concord down the line into Manchester. Busy at the 293 loop there. Otherwise, you're quiet out to the state line. There are delays southbound 93 over the state line heading into Andover. Typical. Going to see some volume southbound on the Everett Turnpike. Make your way from Bedford into Merrimack. 101 still pretty quiet. 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
11: 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How's that sundress ad going?
10: Allison would say it's been popular.
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10: You should see Allison's American flag dress. God bless America.
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12: 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You're getting off track again.
10: You're right. Off topic again. Now, back to America. Let's do something to celebrate her 250th birthday.
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August 27th, 28th. Great show. A couple of great shows back to back at the Casino Ballroom featuring Seven Dust, Return to Dust, and these guys. Brand new from Theory of a Dead Man. It's Winnebago on The Bone. Oh.

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1: Traffic continuing to build. Good morning. So far, so good right now. Traveling up in Concord with 89, 393, 93. I'll check out okay. Down the line, I'm going to build some volume. Southbound 93 heading out past the 293 loop there. 293, okay. No problems if you're traveling on the Everett Turnpike heading out towards the airport. All is well in our downtown streets. Right now, you're building volume on the Spalding Turnpike traveling in and through Dover. 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I'm Megan Dahl, your latest traffic.
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13: Here's your AccuWeather forecast. Today we'll bring a mix of clouds and sun with a high of 81. Tonight, expect partly cloudy skies with a low of 57. Tomorrow, anticipate mostly cloudy conditions with a chance of a thunderstorm in the afternoon and a high of 78. Tomorrow night, though, there will be periods of rain and thunderstorms with a low of 66. Looking ahead to Wednesday, it will be mostly cloudy and humid with a few showers and thunderstorms and a high of 83. With your AccuWeather forecast, I'm meteorologist Jason Catarina.
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0: I'm a broken mirror. 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
1: Bonafide traffic.
2: Still working a crash in Concord, 89 northbound, Route 13 right there, exit 2. It's going to slow things down, so keep that in mind. Again, 89 northbound by exit 2. You're okay for traveling on 393 in our downtown streets. Concord still okay, just starting to wake up. Busy on 93 traveling into Manchester. You see some slowdowns over the state line heading into Andover. Everett Turnpike southbound, that's also getting heavier, getting out past the airport. 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That's your latest traffic.
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Hey, big show tonight in Manchester. We have a bunch of Bone listeners going to the show tonight. Brent Smith and Shinedown. Here's your latest great song. It's called Young Again on 99.1 The Bone.

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1: Traffic's busy up in the Concord area. There was an earlier crash northbound 89 right by exit 2. It's going to slow things down. Just getting past it. You're okay if you're traveling on 393. Downtown streets still check out okay. No problems if you're traveling on 93 down the line to the state line. Busy in through Andover. Ever Turnpike getting heavier traveling out towards the airport. Busy again traveling into Nashua. 95, going to see some extra company traveling in and through Portsmouth. 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I'm Megan Dahl. 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
11: Here's your AccuWeather forecast. Today we'll bring a mix of clouds and sun with a high of 81. Tonight, expect partly cloudy skies with a low of 57. Tomorrow, anticipate mostly cloudy conditions with a chance of a thunderstorm in the afternoon and a high of 78. Tomorrow night, there will be periods of rain and thunderstorms with a low of 66. Looking ahead to Wednesday, it will be mostly cloudy and humid with a few showers and thunderstorms and a high of 83. With your AccuWeather forecast, I'm meteorologist Jason Caterina.
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0: Oh, yeah.
1: Good morning, 99 on the Bone. This is where the new lot always rolls first. The latest from ashes to new. It's Die For You on 99 on the Bone.

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0: Autumn Kings on 99 on the Bone. That's Gone, Gone, Gone. And sadly, Wednesday is the first anniversary of the passing of the legend, Ozzy Osbourne. I can't believe it was a year ago on Wednesday. But the city of Birmingham has actually pronounced the day he died, which is the 22nd, which will be Wednesday, the first ever Ozzy Day in the city. That's right. They're going to have a bunch of cool stuff going on all day Wednesday, including live music, public art, tributes, films, and other special performances in honor of the late legend in his hometown of Birmingham. So Wednesday, Ozzy Day. We'll celebrate Ozzy Day with some classic Ozzy by request next.
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2: Traffic continues to build. If you're traveling on the southbound side of the Everett Turnpike, busy getting out past the airport and heavy traveling into Nashua this morning. Got the ongoing construction in the area of Exit 8. You're also going to see some volume traveling on 93 and through Manchester. No problems, just busy. And down the line, you make it okay. That checks out moving in towards the state line. Now, if you're traveling on Route 1A, heading in through Hampton and Seabrook, of course, you got that bridge replacement project going on. And in Portsmouth, you got ongoing construction there off to the shoulder, 95 right by the Portsmouth Circle. 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I'm Megan Dahl, your latest traffic.
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Good morning, 9 to 10 on the bone. From this day forward, Wednesday, July 22nd, will be known as Ozzy Osbourne Day. Gotta love that, Ozzy. Can't believe it's been a year. I dock in the More Music Morning Show with Rage on the Bone.

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Marilyn Manson. And the Funeral Portrait. 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

0: Bonafide traffic.
1: Traffic starting to wake up, busier, but no major problems to contend with. So good news, if you're traveling southbound side of Interstate 93, busy but moving, traveling through Manchester and steady all the way out towards the state line. A little heavy traveling through Methuen this morning. Southbound side of the Everett Turnpike, also you're building volume heading into Nashua through the construction zone. Not bad by the airport. You're okay right now if you're traveling on 95. Some extra volume traveling into Portsmouth by the traffic circle. 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I'm Megan Dahl. That's your latest traffic.
0: Work sucks. 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
10: Here's your AccuWeather forecast. Today we'll bring a mix of clouds and sun with a high of 81. Tonight, expect partly cloudy skies with a low of 57. Tomorrow, anticipate mostly cloudy conditions with a chance of a thunderstorm in the afternoon and a high of 78. Tomorrow night, though, there will be periods of rain and thunderstorms with a low of 66. Looking ahead to Wednesday, it will be mostly cloudy and humid with a few showers and thunderstorms and a high of 83. With your AccuWeather forecast, I'm meteorologist Jason Caterina.
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That's Villainous on the Bone. Eva Under Fire. And, of course, they're going to be playing opening up for Five Finger Death Punch a week from tomorrow. It's the 28th, next Tuesday, at the Bank in Guilford. And we have a VIP experience. You can meet Eva Under Fire. You can hang out with them. They're going to do a private acoustic show for you. And we'll give you a Five Finger Death Punch autographed guitar. They'll autograph.

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10: Here's your AccuWeather forecast. This afternoon we'll bring a mix of clouds and sunshine with a high temperature of 82. Tonight, expect partly cloudy skies with a low dropping to 60. Tomorrow will be mostly cloudy with a chance of a thunderstorm in some areas during the afternoon, reaching a high of 77. Tomorrow night, anticipate periods of rain accompanied by thunderstorms and a low temperature of 66. With your AccuWeather forecast, I'm meteorologist Jason Caterina.
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Yeah, we finally made it. 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

0: Doc and the Bone, just trying to make Monday suck just a little bit less with some Monday Metallica and The Day That Never Ends. Sometimes Mondays feel like a day that never ends, but hey, we've made it to noontime, right? It's time now for Holly in the all-request Monday Bone Dash Lunch. 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
19: Here's your AccuWeather forecast. This afternoon will bring a mix of clouds and sunshine with a high temperature of 82. Tonight, expect partly cloudy skies with a low dropping to 60. Tomorrow will be mostly cloudy with a chance of a thunderstorm in some areas during the afternoon, reaching a high of 77. Tomorrow night, anticipate periods of rain accompanied by thunderstorms and a low temperature of 66. With your AccuWeather forecast, I'm meteorologist Jason Caterina.
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Lauren, she's getting pumped up to go see Shinedown tonight at the SNHU Arena in Manchester and wanted to hear that one to get things going for the Bone Dash Lunch here on your Monday afternoon. What's up? It's Holly here. And if there's something you would like to hear, you can call or text me at 603-713-2663. 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Speaking of which, Facebook message coming in from Bill in Epsom. Wanted to hear this one from Beartooth. Got the

Sending some Rise Against by request out to Sarah, working in Moultonboro on this Monday afternoon. It's the Bone Dash Lunch on 99.1 The Bone, streaming online at 991thebone.com. Let's see, I got a text at 603-713-2663. You can call or text me there as well. This text was from Jen. She's listening in Tilton and wanted to hear this one.

0: Broken mirror. Architects by request for Jess. She's working in Guilford today. It's the Bone Dash Lunch on 99.1 The Bone. It is Holly here, and I still got plenty of time to sneak a song on for you. If there's something you'd like to request, you can call or text me at 603-713-2663. Hey, it's Holly. You know rock is loud, but there's one thing that's even louder. Winning cash. The Bones $100,000 cash grab rocks hard. 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

Joe, listening aloud in this afternoon, wanted that one from Green Day. 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

Daughtry, I got a Facebook message from Jason. He's working in Bradford, wanted to hear that one. If there's something you want to hear, you can do the Facebook thing, you can do the Twitter thing, you can do the Instagram thing, and you can find all of those things, the links for them, at 991thebone.com, or you can call or text me at 603-713-2663. Got a text from Bree and Meredith. She wanted to hear this one from Let Down.

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Des Rocks. And Disturbed. This is The Bone.

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9: Here's your AccuWeather forecast. This afternoon will bring a mix of clouds and sunshine with a high temperature of 82. Tonight, expect partly cloudy skies with a low dropping to 60. Tomorrow will be mostly cloudy with a chance of a thunderstorm in some areas during the afternoon, reaching a high of 77. Tomorrow night, anticipate periods of rain accompanied by thunderstorms and a low temperature of 66. With your AccuWeather forecast, I'm meteorologist Jason Caterina.
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Mark Sorkin in Laconia needed some AC/DC this afternoon. There you go, brother. It is the Bone Dash Lunch on 99.1 The Bone. I heard from Matt. He's working in Wolfboro and wanted to hear this one from Five Finger Death Punch. Oh.

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Avenged Sevenfold on 99.1 The Bone. Gavin Rosdale recently was in an interview and was reflecting on Bush's reception back in the 1990s. And he said, you know, I think we were a bit annoying because we sort of appeared out of nowhere and got a lot of attention. So people were like, I don't know about these guys. Worked out for them though, right? Here's Gavin and Bush on The Bone.

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14: Here's your AccuWeather forecast. This afternoon will bring a mix of clouds and sunshine with a high temperature of 82. Tonight, expect partly cloudy skies with a low dropping to 60. Tomorrow will be mostly cloudy with a chance of a thunderstorm in some areas during the afternoon, reaching a high of 77. Tomorrow night, anticipate periods of rain accompanied by thunderstorms and a low temperature of 66. With your AccuWeather forecast, I'm meteorologist Jason Caterina.
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It's 99.1 The Bone and Monday night featuring the 9 o'clock Freeform Hour. 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

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And hey, we've got a chance for you to check out the Live Free or Die Tattoo Expo that is happening this weekend in Manchester. 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

0: tickets to a private acoustic performance and hangout with Eva Under Fire on Tuesday, July 28th. 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You know rock is loud, but there's one thing that's even louder. 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
17: Here's your AccuWeather forecast. This afternoon will bring a mix of clouds and sunshine with a high temperature of 82. Tonight, expect partly cloudy skies with a low dropping to 60. Tomorrow will be mostly cloudy with a chance of a thunderstorm in some areas during the afternoon, reaching a high of 77. Tomorrow night, anticipate periods of rain accompanied by thunderstorms and a low temperature of 66. With your AccuWeather forecast, I'm meteorologist Jason Caterina.
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Tim Montana, State of Tim Montana. The new album drops next Friday, July 31st. Here's Break Me Down on The Bone.

0: That's right.
1: Oh, hell yeah. Can't wait to crack open a cold one later. It's 99.1 The Bone, Real Rock, Killer Classics. Holly hanging out with you on this Monday, getting through it together with some Jet now on The

I said, are you gonna be my girl? It's a 1, 2, 3, take my hand and come with me, because you look so fine that I really wanna make you mine. I said, you look so fine that I really wanna make you mine. 4, 5, 6, come on and get your kicks. Now you don't need

0: Real rock, killer classics here on 99.1 The Bone. And hey, we've got a chance for you to win some weekend passes to the 18th annual Live Free or Die Tattoo Expo. 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
2: 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So far, so good out there. It's a nice afternoon on the roadways, looking fine on 93.2 and from the southern split. 293 is clear through Manchester. No complaints, Bedford to Nashua on the Everett. Also, 93 is good through Hooksett and Concord. 89, 393, and 101 are delay-free. So is 95 Hampton to Portsmouth. I'm Dave Gardner. That's your latest traffic.
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And speaking of Theory of a Dead Man, here they are now on The Bone.

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1: 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Good to go on 93 to and from Windham and also through Hooksett and Concord. No delays on 293 or the Everett. 101's nice between Manchester and Hampton. Up on 393 and 89, there are no delays. They're doing some work in Dover, though, on the Spalding southbound just after Indian Brook Drive. A bit slow there, but 95 is okay. I'm Dave Gardner. That's your latest traffic.
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14: Here's your AccuWeather forecast. This afternoon we'll bring a mix of clouds and sunshine with a high temperature of 82. Tonight, expect partly cloudy skies with a low dropping to 60. Tomorrow will be mostly cloudy with a chance of a thunderstorm in some areas during the afternoon, reaching a high of 77. Tomorrow night, anticipate periods of rain accompanied by thunderstorms and a low temperature of 66. With your AccuWeather forecast, I'm meteorologist Jason Caterina.
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Stained. They're going to be performing September. That's when their show is. September 18th. It's Stained, Seether, Hoobastank, and Hinder at the Xfinity Center down in Mansfield, Mass. What's up? Holly hanging out with you on this Monday afternoon with the latest from 3 Days Grace. Don't Want to Go Home Tonight on 99.1 The Bone.

99.1 The Bone, Real Rock, Killer Classic, System of a Down. Now, if you are unaware, there is a little bit of beef between System of a Down and Oasis. And recently, when System of a Down was performing in England, they led an anti-Oasis chant during their London show. They introduced the song Needles, and they said it was about being, or rather, it was about a tapeworm named Oasis. And so the band led the whole audience into a chant of pull Oasis out your ass. That's hilarious to me. I love that they've got beef that is like 25 years old at this point. Amazing. Right now, Stone Sour on 99.1 The Bone. I'm looking

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2: 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Looking good on the Everett between Bedford and Nashua. No big delays there. 293 is all right through Manchester. 93 is looking good to and from Wyndham. And also through Hooksett and Concord. A nice ride on 95 Hampton to Portsmouth. Slow in Dover on the Spalding southbound after Indian Brook. They're doing some work there. I'm Dave Gardner. That's your latest traffic.
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Real Rock Killer Classics here on The Bone. Thanks so much to Dan for checking in. He is getting ready to cruise on to Manchester to the SNHU Arena to see these guys tonight and wanted to hear this one. It's Shinedown, Young Again on The Bone.

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1: 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Okay on 293, and 93 is fine to and from Windham. 93 is okay through Hooksett. We're seeing delays, though, in Concord on both sides of 93 by Route 3 up there. But a good ride on the Everett and 101. 95 northbound is okay from the Hampton Tolls up to the Portsmouth Circle. And you're okay to and from Kittery over the bridge. I'm Dave Gardner. That's your latest traffic.
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12: Here's your AccuWeather forecast. Tonight, expect a partly cloudy sky with a low of 59. Tomorrow, anticipate mostly cloudy conditions with a chance of a thunderstorm in the afternoon, reaching a high of 77. Tomorrow night will be humid with intervals of rain and a thunderstorm and temperatures dipping to 67. Moving on to Wednesday, it'll be mostly cloudy and humid with a few showers and a thunderstorm possible as temperatures climb to a high of 83. With your AccuWeather forecast, I'm meteorologist Jason Catarina.
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0: think. 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

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Oh, hell yeah, friends. Made it this far on Monday, so keep pushing. We're almost there. And it's almost time for your 5 o'clock attitude adjustment. So if there's something you'd like to hear as you cruise on home this afternoon, reach out. 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

Dan checking in from Moultonboro. Wanted to hear that one on the 5 o'clock Attitude Adjustment Classic Nirvana on 99.1 The Bone. And right now, new stuff from The Who. It's La Soul featuring Johnny Hawkins on The Bone.

0: Keeping it true to the crew.
1: Hell yeah. It's Motley Crue here on 99.1 The Bone. And those fellas are going to be performing, what, this Saturday, I believe? No, Friday. Sorry. It's Friday night when those guys are going to be taking the stage of the Bank NH Pavilion in Guilford. You got Motley Crue, Tesla, and Extreme. Tickets for that one are still available. You can get yours by heading on over to the venue's website, which is banknhpavilion.com.

0: 99.1 The Bone. It's going to be a wicked cool time in Manchester this weekend for the Live Free or Die Tattoo Festival. That is happening this Friday, Saturday, and Sunday. And The Bone has a chance for you to win weekend passes to check it out. It's going to be packed with some of the best tattoo artists from across the country. Going to have some live entertainment, vendors. 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All you need to do to win your way in with some weekend passes is head on over to our website, 991thebone.com. And sign up again for the 18th annual Live Free or Die Tattoo Festival happening this weekend in Manchester.
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2: 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A bit busy in Merrimack on the Everett North by Continental Boulevard. 93 North is slow in Concord before 393. The crash has been cleared in Portsmouth on Route 1 northbound at the bypass by the circle there, but is still delayed in Portsmouth in that spot. I'm Dave Gardner. That's your latest traffic.
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1: 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On the Everett northbound, some brake lights in Merrimack by Continental Boulevard. You're okay on 93 to and from the southern split. 93 is fine through Hooksett. 101's clear between Manchester and Hampton. Slow on Route 1 northbound at the bypass in Portsmouth at the traffic circle, but 95 is good between the Hampton tolls in Portsmouth. I'm Dave Gardner. That's your latest traffic.
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18: Here's your AccuWeather forecast. Tonight, expect a partly cloudy sky with a low of 59. Tomorrow, anticipate mostly cloudy conditions with a chance of a thunderstorm in the afternoon, reaching a high of 77. Tomorrow night will be humid with intervals of rain and a thunderstorm and temperatures dipping to 67. Moving on to Wednesday, it'll be mostly cloudy and humid with a few showers and a thunderstorm possible as temperatures climb to a high of 83. With your AccuWeather forecast, I'm meteorologist Jason Caterina.
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99.1 The Bone, Real Rock, Killer Classics. That's it for me, friends. Holly, heading out of the studio on this Monday. Thanks so much for hanging out with me. Back at it with you again tomorrow at noontime. Until then, hang out with Hayes. He's coming in next right here on The Bone.

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That's right, bringing the boom, POD style, kicking off the Monday night session of your 99.1 The Bone Rock Radio and stream, New Rock Nights, to go along with your killer classics. 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

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We always get the killer classics to go nicely. 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

0: Alice in Chains, your decision, 99.1 The Bone. Again, welcome to the Monday Night Shift. I'm Hayes. I'm going to push buttons. I'm going to play rock music for you. That's right. It's part of my job. And I'm in silly mode tonight because I have not eaten yet. And therefore, when that happens, I get kind of goober. So I'll try to rein that back as much as I can. But yeah, we're going to be hanging out for a little while. We'll be talking about some really cool things. And not only that, we'll have our 9 o'clock freeform hour coming up at 9 o'clock. One whole hour of rando rock radio and streamage for you, the discerning rock fan who loves what they love. And I love to play it. And I get to play some stuff I like to play, too. We rule the roost for one whole hour every weeknight from 9 to 10 with the 9 o'clock freeform hour. All things rock, new, bone nugs, and in between. All right, with that said, let's get back to the rock. Black Mood's coming up this hour. Also, a killer classic from Nonpoint, and let's get some Metallica in the mix next.
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There's no need for this labeling thing. 99.1 The Bone, that's Metallica, The Unforgiven, of course. 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

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This is Bullet with a Name. Coming up, Stone Sour. Also, the latest from Electric Callboy.

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11: Here's your AccuWeather forecast. Tonight, expect a partly cloudy sky with a low of 59. Tomorrow, anticipate mostly cloudy conditions with a chance of a thunderstorm in the afternoon, reaching a high of 77. Tomorrow night will be humid with intervals of rain and a thunderstorm and temperatures dipping to 67. Moving on to Wednesday, it'll be mostly cloudy and humid with a few showers and a thunderstorm possible as temperatures climb to a high of 83. With your AccuWeather forecast, I'm meteorologist Jason Caterina.
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broken mirror. Architects 99 won the bum. Rolling into that 7 o'clock hour with Kurt Diner and Jeff Tate right now. Coming up, the latest from Ash, it's new and Awaiting Abigail 99.

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2: 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The Bone.

There's Nirvana, Polly. That's for Lisa, who's listening in Concord tonight, wanted to hear something off the Nevermind album, preferably Polly. And I said, why the hell not? We're 99.1 The Bone. We play all the killer classics and the new rock, like from Ashes to New and their latest Die For You. It sticks

0: straight out of Texas right now. I'd be awaiting Abigail. Anxiety. The only kind of anxiety that I would be comfortable with is that song, I guess. On your 99.1 The Bone Rock Radio and Stream, I'm Hayes, cruising through a Monday night with you, chock full of new rock like that and killer classics, and here to tell you that the Win Live Free or Die Tattoo Festival weekend passes is happening, okay? 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I'm sorry, I'm just stumbling all over my words, but the Live Free or Die Tattoo Fest coming up this weekend. 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
9: Here's your AccuWeather forecast. Tonight, expect a partly cloudy sky with a low of 59. Tomorrow, anticipate mostly cloudy conditions with a chance of a thunderstorm in the afternoon, reaching a high of 77. Tomorrow night will be humid with intervals of rain and a thunderstorm and temperatures dipping to 67. Moving on to Wednesday, it'll be mostly cloudy and humid with a few showers and a thunderstorm possible as temperatures climb to a high of 83. With your AccuWeather forecast, I'm meteorologist Jason Caterina.
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